every day in the Tower of Song. I said to Hank Williams, how lonely does it get? Hank Williams hasn't answered me yet, but I hear it.

You know, someone said that the world is a stage and each must play a part. Fit I'll be playing in love as with my sweetheart. Act one was when we met. I love you at the first glance.

You know, someone said that the world is a stage and each must play a part. Fit I'd be playing in love as well, my sweetheart. Act one was one we met. I love you at the first glance.

brought me around. And now I'm back to let you know I can really shake 'em down.